Hey, you guys, happy Wednesday. Welcome back to Party Rock Hour. It's me, Larissa, your host. Thanks to everyone for tuning in on this nice evening. We just listened to Hate That I Made You Love Me by Ariana Grande. I'm pretty excited. I think the end of this month, the rest of her new album comes out, and that's going to be pretty fun. So I'm looking forward to that, and I hope that you all are also looking forward to that. Up next, we have Aperture by Harry Styles. We're just, you know, working our way through the Harry Styles album because I really like it. So enjoy that because it's happening right now.

0: Okay, everyone. That was You Got Time and I Got Money by Smurs. I wish I liked more songs by them, but this is so far the only Smurs song that I'm really a fan of. But that's okay, because I really like it. Happy Wednesday again. I'm going to give us a fun little PSA right now that I hope you'll all enjoy. So the following is a public service announcement test from TakeMeFishing.org to determine if you need a fishing license and boat registration before heading out on the water. Okay, let's begin. Are you a bear? Do you have a beak? Do you have plumage? This one makes me laugh, you guys. Please tell me you answered no. So that means that you need to get a fishing license and have your boat registered because it helps local conservation efforts protect the very natural resources you enjoy boating and fishing in for generations to come. Do your part at TakeMeFishing.org. The beak really gets me. Do you have a beak? Yeah, what a fun little PSA that was. Doesn't even feel like an ad read at all whatsoever. Okay, what am I going to say next? Let's see. Next up, I'm going to lead us into our joke of the day. Or I guess our joke of the week. So this joke is another cow-related joke from my good friend Allie, who gave us our first cow joke in week two. So here we go. What do you call, and so I'm gonna set up the joke and then you guys have to think of the answer. Okay, here it is. What do you call a cow with three arms? I will repeat. What do you call a cow with three arms? And I'm gonna give you guys the next 20 to 30 minutes to think about that. Come up with your answers and I will leave you with that, and we'll revisit that joke in like two PSA breaks. So get your thinking caps on because you have to get it right. I can't make you get it right, but you should want to get it right. Our next segment we're going into starts off with a little bit of Usher. This is a song that I found earlier this year. When I felt inexplicably called to listen to Usher immediately following my breakup, and I did a good Usher deep dive and, you know, found some good stuff. So this is going to be one of those songs. I think it's a really fun one. I would like to shout out some more Usher songs that I won't be playing for you today. I want to shout out OMG. I think that's maybe my favorite Usher song. I think it's just really good and the nostalgia is there. I also want to shout out, what is it called? Margiela. I want to shout out Kissing Strangers, DJ Got Us Falling in Love Again. There's just so much good stuff across his expansive career. So, okay, we're going to get into some Usher. And again, keep thinking about that joke. Okay.
1: Hey, I know what you used to. We're gonna do something different tonight.

Okay, everyone, that was This Might Kill Me by Jackie Hayes. There's another song by Jackie Hayes called Soak It In, and my dad thinks it's one of the worst songs that's ever existed. And that makes me laugh. I wonder if he'll think that one was also terrible. I bet I'm going to hear really soon. We're going to do our second PSA of the day. I'm going to not laugh out loud during this one, I promise. The Bay Area Music Project is working to make sure every child has access to music, regardless of their circumstances. Because music isn't just a hobby. It's expression, connection, and sometimes even an escape. If you're listening right now and that resonates, consider donating at kscu.org. Look at that. I'm a professional. I'm going to tell you this week about the book that I'm reading because I told you last week about the book that I was reading and I have since finished it. That was Wild Side, would recommend. This week I'm reading Feast While You Can by an author whose name is covered up by the sticker. So that's Feast While You Can. And I guess it's like a queer romance horror book. There's this like monster thing that lives in this like pit inside a cave. And then the main character like accidentally summons the monster. And then now it's going to like feed on her thoughts and all of her future, I guess. So that's happening. It's interesting so far. I'm not that deep in the book, but I'm looking forward to reading it. We're on page 78. Oh, it's by Michaela Clements and Anjali Datta. So there you go. Feast While You Can. Stay tuned next week to hear if I liked it or not. I bet the answer is going to be yes. What are we going to listen to next? Up next, we're listening to Figurines by She's Green, and then we have a song by The Driver Era. This one is like a really slow, quiet intro, so bear with that. It's going to sound like there's nothing happening, but I swear there's a song playing. So that'll be exciting. And then soon enough, you'll get to hear the answer to the joke. I know everybody is dying to know. So stay tuned. Okay. Up next is Figurines by She's Green.

Okay, everyone, that was Robbers by the 1975. Hope you liked that. I wonder if you also like sports. 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Okay, there you go. Our last PSA of the evening, although none could top the first one. I really liked that one. Okay, what am I going to say next? Up next is American Cars by Noah Kahan. Historically, I really couldn't care less about Noah Kahan, but I'm not mad about his most recent album. There's a few on there that I have been enjoying. Noah Kahan reminds me of my friend Katie, or I guess I associate Noah Kahan with my friend Katie. So, Katie, if you're listening, this one can be dedicated to you. I honorably mentioned 23 by Noah Kahan the other week as one of the songs that I wish I could play for you, but I can't because he drops a few S-bombs. So listen to that song if you haven't. I would rather play you that than American Cars, but alas, I cannot. But we can listen to this one and then it'll be fun. Oh, but before we do that, allow me to resolve the anticipation of the answer to this week's joke. So, if you missed it before, our joke of the week is brought to you by my good friend Allie, and it is as follows. What do you call a cow with three arms? So, have one last think about that. This answer is given by Allie, so this is her answer to the joke. I don't know if this is the correct answer to the joke, but it's the one that matters because it's hers. And so, without further ado, what do you call a cow with three arms? And the answer is tri-tip. So, I hope you get a kick out of that. Thanks to those who texted me their guesses. Much appreciated. Thanks for participating. And yeah, we're gonna go listen to music now. Up next is American Cars by Noah Kahan.

Okay, folks, that was Tropic Morning News by The National. They also have a song on this album called The Alcott, featuring Taylor Swift, and I like that song a lot. Now is the time when we would do honorable mentions of the week. I don't really have any to give to you, but I will tell you that Suki Waterhouse came out with a new album on July 10th called Loveland. We listened to Seasons off of this album right before Tropic Morning News, and I liked it. So you can listen to that if you want, and that's what I'll leave you with. We're about to listen to our finale song. As is tradition, Party Rock Anthem. In case you missed it last week, I made this announcement after the song. So in case you missed it, oh no, what is her name? Party Rock Anthem, Lauren Bennett. Lauren Bennett, who is featured on Party Rock Anthem, died recently. And so I just want everyone to know that and for us to say thank you, Lauren, for her contributions to this really awesome, amazing song. And we really appreciate it. I hope that you all have a rainbow rest of your evening. And thanks for tuning in, everyone. I love you and appreciate you. Yay. Okay, let's party rock.

0: Hello! What's up, guys? This is DJ Kilometer. I'm on the radio again. It's been a while. It's been like 3 weeks. Last time I had my sister on the show, and now she's back in Boston. But now I have another guest who are you?
1: DJ Halls.
0: Wait, who are you?
1: They call me DJ Halls. DJ Halls on the calls. I had a show 2 years ago, I guess, now.
0: Nice.
1: Last winter quarter.
0: Ooh.
1: It's good to be back.
0: Yeah. Nice. And how do we know each other?
1: We work together.
0: Mm-hmm.
1: Coworkers.
0: Mm-hmm.
1: Mm-hmm. Bronco Kids all sports camp.
0: Every sport ever. If you close your eyes and you think about a sport, I guarantee that we coach it. So yeah. Ask us about it. Yeah.
1: Yeah.
0: Yeah, so I'm gonna play some music for you guys because that's how these shows work. And first up, I have the song that I was listening to before I got here, and it's called Love Songs on the Radio by Mojave 3. So check it out.

0: Tell him.
1: Hey, I hope you guys enjoyed that one. I joined it. I enjoyed it quite a bit. But this next song is called 28, by Zach Bryan. Super hype. I don't know. I found him recently. He's just like a cool vibe. I like his voice. It's kind of like rustic, you know? Is that a good word?
0: Like burly.
1: Yes. Also good word. Pretty big dude, I think. So
0: Just sounds giant.
1: well, he sounds huge.
0: Fee-fi, fo-fum.
1: Yeah, so let's see if you can guess his height.
0: And his weight.
1: And his weight based on this one song.
0: And his wingspan.
1: Also shout out to my mom. Hi mom. And maybe Dylan, hi brother. He's my twin, and Miles here also
0: Oh,
1: has a twin.
0: yeah. Shout out Carter. That's my twin. Yeah. And shout out Ellen. That's my sister.
1: Oh, shout out Jess. That's my sister.
0: Damn, we're going sibling for sibling.
1: Yeah. See who wins
0: Yeah.
1: in a
0: Well,
1: twin fight, in a twin
0: a
1: off.
0: twin and older sibling, or
1: Older
0: wait,
1: sister, yeah.
0: older sister. Yeah. Whoa.
1: Yeah, exactly.
0: Yeah.
1: Twin.
0: We'd have to. We maybe we can. We have to weigh the collective of each sibling and see who would
1: Whose sibling group is
0: Yeah.
1: heavier?
0: And we'd have to choose a fighting style as well.
1: Wait, yeah.
0: Yeah.
1: Like Tai Chi
0: Yeah.
1: and or like karate
0: Yeah.
1: or like
0: Okay, we'll talk about that. We'll come back to you guys when we decide what fighting style and how much our siblings weigh.
1: Yeah.
0: So
1: We'll
0: stay
1: add
0: tuned.
1: things up.
0: Yeah.
1: Enjoy Zach Bryan.

0: Ad time. Yep, that's right. Listen up, guys. Get ready to be advertised to. You change people. Your name makes others smile. Your work moves people. Someone's heart beats faster just thinking about you. Someone might see a book in a store and think of you. Your friends remember your experiences fondly. This is an important reminder that your presence matters and changes the world every day. It's beautiful. You want to introduce this next song, Holly?
1: Yes, I do. This one, you may or may not know.
0: Mm-hmm.
1: You probably do.
0: Oh my gosh, I'm at the edge of my seat. What is it?
1: It's Vienna.
0: Uh-huh.
1: By, can you guess who?
0: Honestly, no.
1: No.
0: Oh, wait, no.
1: Yeah.
0: Wait, who?
1: Billy Joel, if you've heard of him.
0: Oh my gosh, yeah, I do know this song.
1: He's really niche.
0: Yeah.
1: Underground.
0: Yeah. I think I listened to it like once. And it was like an accident.
1: Unfortunately. A baby accident.
0: Yeah.
1: Yeah, I'm really excited about this one. This suggestion came all the way from Colorado.
0: Mm.
1: From my mom. Hi, Mom.
0: Aww.
1: Again. If you're not bored, still listening. Yeah. Classic.
0: Oh, by the way, we decided that I would, like, my siblings would win.
1: Yeah, so I don't think we decided that, actually.
0: No, we said just boxing, just straight up boxing.
1: Oh, yeah.
0: And the Duncans would win.
1: I think the Burns could definitely take you.
0: Okay.
1: Which just preemptively, like, I'm sorry for your loss. When you lose both your siblings to this. We're gonna destroy you. But
0: we weigh more than you guys, like 100 pounds, I think.
1: No.
0: Just pure muscle.
1: I don't think so. I think not. I think my we all run. I don't know what to tell you.
0: Yeah. Trust me, I got Carter. All he does is lift.
1: Should we do a race?
0: We could do a foot race too.
1: We do a foot race.
0: Yeah, but at the end, we're fighting. So, like, run maybe like a 5K.
1: Oh, yeah.
0: And then right after at the finish line, just a brawl.
1: We'll be waiting for you for a while at the finish line, just by the way. And you'll be cooked.
0: Sweet. Okay, we have to add a third thing then. We'll figure that out.
1: Yeah. Tune in.
0: Yeah.
1: After this one, right. Enjoy some Billy Joel.
0: Nice.

0: Oh boy. So, Vienna was awesome.
1: Right.
0: Thank you, Mrs. Burns. Yeah, Mrs. Burns, for the recommendation.
1: Yeah.
0: That was my first time hearing it.
1: In the whole time you've been alive?
0: Yeah.
1: Wow. We've decided that we should do a swimming race.
0: Oh.
1: Because not like I mean the Burns kids have been in swim team like our entire lives and like we've like been swimming. So like it would probably be like hella even. And we should definitely do like a swimming race. Like probably post 5K and then your face is not approving
0: We didn't
1: for
0: talk
1: some
0: about this,
1: reason. Oh,
0: actually.
1: what?
0: We
1: Oh.
0: didn't. So it's weird that you're kind of just springing that on me.
1: Well, I
0: It's
1: mean
0: almost as if you're like scared you're gonna lose. So
1: no,
0: now you're
1: like,
0: like kind
1: well,
0: of.
1: like, you know what? I'm just feeling like we need to make it like completely
0: Fair?
1: fair. Oh.
0: Fair. So you're scared.
1: No.
0: Because I thought it was pretty fair at first.
1: I mean, like I just feel like we needed to add
0: I feel like you're kind of like
1: thing.
0: like stringing it on to like just prevent it from even happening.
1: I mean, wow. So
0: Fly them
1: you don't
0: out.
1: want it to
0: Fly them
1: happen?
0: out.
1: You fly them out.
0: My family's here.
1: Oh shoot. Guys, if you're listening, get on a plane.
0: Yeah. Now.
1: Now.
0: Pronto.
1: Pronto.
0: Pronto.
1: We're doing this now.
0: Yeah.
1: It'll happen. It'll happen. Can't wait.
0: Me too.
1: Yeah, I'm really excited.
0: I'm gonna talk about the song that I played, I guess. So I just played Waterloo Sunsets, but it wasn't by the Kinks, guys. It was a cover, if you didn't notice. It wasn't the normal guy that was singing it. It was Colin Molloy.
1: Shout
0: And
1: out.
0: this fun thing that I always like to say to people, because I'm just obsessed with myself, is Colin Molloy is my cousin. Yeah. Cousin.
1: Whoa.
0: Fun little factoid.
1: Cousin.
0: So I'm pretty proud of him. He's doing awesome. And I love his voice. So yeah, and that album just came out. And it's him just singing a ton of covers. So you guys should check it out too. And Holly, do you have anything off the top of your head that you want to play, or should I just find something?
1: Absolutely, I do.
0: Oh shoot.
1: We got a
0: Okay.
1: suggestion from
0: Yes, please.
1: Father Burns.
0: Okay.
1: Fool's Gold by Buffalo Traffic Jam.
0: Ooh, okay.
1: Great band name, in my opinion.
0: I would agree.
1: For many, many reasons.
0: By Buffalo.
1: Buffalo Traffic Jam.
0: I actually haven't heard this.
1: Oh my gosh. I'm very excited to
0: So I'm
1: show you.
0: excited to check it out.
1: So much fun. I just like yeah, I think you'll like it.
0: Really? Okay.
1: Yeah, it kind of gives a little Zach Bryan, a little
0: Okay.
1: 28
0: Burly.
1: also. Burly vibes.
0: Burly and big.
1: Yes.
0: Okay.
1: Huge. That's the theme for today.
0: Yeah.
1: huge.
0: Okay.
1: So very hype. I do hope you guys enjoy.
0: Check it out.

0: Okay. My twin brother really liked that song.
1: Shout out twin.
0: Maybe his 5K PR is 23 minutes ish. Oh.
1: Mine is 21:59.
0: Oof. Oof. Okay.
1: Sorry. I ran in high school.
0: But at the end of it it just comes down to fist fighting, so
1: to the death.
0: Yeah.
1: Well, yeah. So see who, yeah, you know.
0: So it's 2 minutes.
1: Yeah.
0: Doesn't mean much.
1: Yeah.
0: You only have like 2 extra minutes to like set yourself up or like get ready.
1: I'll take a breather, warm up.
0: Yeah.
1: After my 5K.
0: Yeah.
1: Warm up. And then, yeah, no. We'll see.
0: I don't know my PR. Then you'll learn.
1: Yeah.
0: Or should just run one.
1: Yeah.
0: And see.
1: I think. Yeah. I'll ask my twins.
0: Yeah.
1: We'll see. Twin v twin, at least. Race.
0: I can also ask my dad. He was also just.
1: Oh.
0: See what.
1: Okay, so we're ripping the whole family. Yeah. I didn't know that. Yeah, you know what?
0: Can I get extended? Can we do extended family? Or is that too much?
1: Oh, yeah. How many cousins do you have?
0: A lot. Yeah.
1: Okay. Okay, so we'll just bring the whole family into it.
0: Yeah.
1: It could be more of like a warfare battlefield scenario.
0: Yeah, and then we should like, it could be a money-making opportunity. We can,
1: really?
0: Yes. So we can host it in like San Pedro, you know, mm-hmm. San Pedro? Downtown San Jose,
1: Oh, yeah.
0: We could do a race around the downtown area.
1: Okay. Yeah.
0: And then make people pay to watch the fight at the end. And make probably millions, honestly.
1: Yeah, no, I think everyone would really want
0: to
1: watch this.
0: Yeah. Duncan Burns. But Duncan B. Burns.
1: Duncan B. Burns.
0: Sorry, guys.
1: Duncan V. Burns.
0: It's been a long day.
1: Yeah.
0: It has been.
1: Long day of work, yeah. For both of us, but we got through.
0: Yeah, so we'll be selling those tickets soon.
1: Check your emails.
0: I'm going to do an ad, actually. Shoot.
1: Oh,
0: sorry, I have a song to play.
1: Speaking of
0: selling. Yeah. Oh, man, I should have written one out. Okay, ticket giveaways. Did you know KSU gives away free concert tickets? Check out our Instagram at KSU Radio to see what's up for grabs. And keep your ears open for ticket giveaways live on air. You can even call in during a show to find out if the DJ has tickets to share. For your chance to see your favorite band live, keep listening to KSU and good luck. All right, guys. Another Burley song that I have is it's called
1: Burley.
0: Bob by the Drive-By Truckers. And it's pretty Burley, but I don't know. We can debate whether or not it's Burley after. Check it out. Ah.

church every Sunday, every Sunday that the fish ain't biting. Bob never has to have dinner with the preacher, cause Bob never bothered getting married. He likes to drink a beer or two every now and again. He always had more dogs than he ever had friends. Bob ain't light in the loafers. He might kneel, but he never bends over. Bob takes care of his mama. She's the only one he lets call him Robert. She don't drive anymore, so he takes her to the store and keeps her yard looking just like she wants. Every week at the beauty shop, Bob's mama hears of another woman's made another man disappear. Robert ain't exactly scared of women. He's just got his own way of living. Bob's still got an antenna on a pole. Two channels come in, two more come and go. He used to watch the news, but he don't anymore. Ain't none of it new, it's the same as before. He figures all any of it's any good for.

love his mama. She's a mess, but he feels like he oughta. How big a mess today? Ask Bob, he'll say she's a big one and she's gonna be a lotta. He likes to drink a beer or two every now and again. He always had more dogs than he ever had friends. Bob ain't like

0: burliness assessment?
1: Definitely
0: Bob.
1: Not all up on, like, all up on the scale. Yeah. know, like, I feel like it was a little, like, lower just because of the, like, chill, more chill vibe, I feel like.
0: Yeah.
1: But out of, like, one to burly, like, probably, like, seven.
0: Okay.
1: Yeah.
0: I'll take that, yeah.
1: Okay, good.
0: I think that's probably, yeah, I'd probably agree. Because it's kind of playful at the same time. It's like, Bob.
1: Bob. Like, that's such a playful name.
0: Yeah.
1: Yeah. It's like, Bob.
0: Bob.
1: Yeah.
0: Ooh,
1: the lights just turned on.
0: No.
1: That was really crazy.
0: Do you have any other burly songs?
1: Song requests? Yeah, another one from
0: I should ask my
1: father.
0: Family. Oh, another one.
1: Do you know Ethan Reagan?
0: I don't think so.
1: I don't think I do either. There's a song called Each Man Has Got a Bullet. So I think we're on the burly
0: Jeez.
1: Train.
0: The Burns might be more burly.
1: It's a good sign for us.
0: A bullet? Is that what it was?
1: Yes. This one I haven't heard.
0: It's all lowercase, though. That's not that burly.
1: Oh. Good point. But I think Ethan is a more burly name than Bob. So.
0: No. Just no. Full
1: really?
0: On disagree.
1: Okay. Bob, to me, gives Bob from the Minions.
0: Oh. No.
1: The Minion movie.
0: I guess. Maybe.
1: Name one burly
0: Ethan
1: Bob.
0: Ethan is not that burly, though.
1: You're right. That's true.
0: Bob from the Minions is terrible.
1: Name one burly Bob.
0: Bob. The song.
1: The song. Bob the song. Yeah, no, I guess.
0: Bob the Builder? That's pretty burly.
1: Yeah, wait, yeah. He builds.
0: Yeah, it's probably the most burly thing you can do.
1: Yeah.
0: Family, if you have any recommendations for burly songs, mm-hmm. especially Carter, mm-hmm. Not to single out or exclude my dad, but yeah, give me some burly songs. Us some burly songs.
1: Please.
0: All right, check it out. Ethan,

0: about 3 months.
1: Awesome. Thank you, Mr. Burns, for that great song.
2: Loved it.
1: Also, I'm going to check Mr. Burns. Yeah.
2: Yes, okay. Mr. Burns, yes.
1: And now we're going to have a song from Mr. Duncan. Heck yeah. Mm. Little dad off.
2: A dad off right now. The families are warring.
1: Yeah. We enjoyed the saxophone specifically.
2: Most definitely. That was like a little bit of a shocker, but like completely welcome.
1: Oh, yeah.
2: On the Burley scale. What was your rating?
1: The saxophone brought it down a bit. But again, the Burley scale is not like a quality. It's not related to like quality. It's just like there's like a thing.
2: Specifically the Burliness of the song.
1: Yes.
2: You know, like,
1: yes.
2: Not the overall. Like,
1: yeah.
2: How much on
1: the
2: it.
1: On the Burlow meter, it's not like it makes the song better or worse. It's just like, oh, this one's pretty rugged. Pretty,
2: yeah.
1: Pretty burly.
2: Good word.
1: Pretty huge.
2: Massive.
1: Next up, we have John Prine. I don't have high hopes for this on the Burley meter, to be honest, because he's just, like, really playful. Mm. But again, like I said, it's not, you don't need to be Burley to be good. So this is a song from my dad, a little recommendation. It's called Dear Abby by John Prine. Mm. So enjoy, Dad, and everyone else.
3: Well, I was in Rome, Italy. Not New York. I don't know what I was doing there. I was just there. I got this sandwich one day, and they gave me a newspaper with it. It was the only newspaper they had there that was in English. And they had all the news from all around the world just crammed into 4 pages. Didn't even have any funnies in there. You know, every time you turn a page, something just jumped right out at you. I found an old friend in there, and I wrote her a song. It's for Dear Abby.

0: Thank you, Dad. That was so fun. I appreciate that. And I think it was a little bit more burly than I thought it would be.
1: Yes. Yeah. I agree. Yeah. I think his voice really helped that.
0: Yeah.
1: Yeah. I liked the vibe. I liked the guitar. On the burly scale. Like,
0: what do we rate Drive By Truckers, Bob? That was a 7, right?
1: Yeah.
0: I feel like it's more burly than Bob.
1: I don't know.
0: Really?
1: Yeah. For me, I don't know about that.
0: Okay.
1: I think 6. I was thinking that's 6.
0: 6.
1: But it could be different. We have different burly meters. Burly-o-meter.
0: Burlometers?
1: Burlometers.
0: No, I like that, honestly. 6.
1: Okay.
0: Because it was kind of the fact that it was just acoustic guitar made it sound less huge.
1: Mm.
0: Which, again, that's another, if you guys forget or just tuning in, hugeness is another big thing with the Burlometer.
1: Right. Yeah. No, it just needs to be large.
0: Yeah. He sounded like a little shy.
1: Mm-hmm. A little small.
0: In a cool way.
1: But it was super cool. And yeah. Cool, in the coolest way.
0: Yeah.
1: Also, no saxophone.
0: Oh, yeah.
1: A little underwhelmed.
0: Just a sax in the middle of that.
1: Sax in that song, maybe it won't fit. Maybe it wouldn't have fit.
0: It could have been cool.
1: I mean, you know, also could have been cool.
0: Yeah.
1: We don't know. We don't, yeah.
0: Yeah.
1: Shout out. I mean, I have another suggestion.
0: Okay.
1: My Mr. Burns said, suggested
0: Mr.
1: one
0: Burns.
1: Song that's 17 minutes long.
0: What?
1: That we might just have to think about that one in our brains. The second
0: song
1: one,
0: was it?
1: It's called Iron Butterfly, which sounds pretty burly to me.
0: Yeah, maybe I'll add it to my Spotify and check it out.
1: Yeah, we'll check it out, and then maybe we could find a spot to play a little bit of it. Or,
0: yeah.
1: Or just shouting that one out.
0: Yeah.
1: But he also suggested The War on Drugs, the song Touch of Grey.
0: Touch of Grey. Okay.
1: If we're down for that.
0: Let's do it.
1: Okay, perfect.
0: And then, Carter, you have also a rec that we'll get right on that. Don't worry, we didn't forget about it.
1: Don't worry, Carter. don't worry.
0: Touch of Grey.
1: Yeah.
0: By?
1: The War on Drugs.
0: War on Drugs.
1: Very burly band name.
0: Yeah, honestly.
1: Yeah. Heard a little bit of their stuff.
0: Really?
1: So I'm kind of excited to hear this one. I haven't heard this one, I don't think.
0: So you're ready?
1: Yeah. I'm so ready.
0: I'm not.
1: Oh.
0: Hopefully.
1: Prepare yourself.

0: All right, guys. Next up, we have a song about cowboys.
1: Burley.
0: Yeah.
1: Shout out.
0: Yeah.
1: Shout out. Yeah.
0: It comes from a town, a special town. You know, Eugene, Oregon. Mm-hmm. It's an interesting town. It feels weirdly consumerist to me.
1: Ah, interesting word.
0: Yeah.
1: I've never been.
0: Oh.
1: But I know that it's there.
0: Yeah. Yeah. There's a lot of like Nike shops, and I think U of O makes it kind of feel very like. Like a mall, almost.
1: Whoa.
0: It's weird.
1: A mall town.
0: Yeah.
1: Mm. Interesting.
0: But the whole point of Eugene is this is a band called Bell Tower, and they're from Eugene, Oregon, and they go to U of O. And the reason that I know about them is one of my friends is the Upright Bass's sister, basically.
1: So related to every band ever.
0: Yes, yes, yes. Basically. They have, like, 200 monthly listeners, but they sound so good. Like, they should low-key have so much more.
1: Oh my gosh.
0: So, check them out after this. This is a recommendation from my brother Carter, my twin brother.
1: Twin.
0: Enjoy. This has been one of my favorite songs recently, honestly. So, heck yeah. Nice.

eyes in my heart. God, he awoke the angel.

0: Okay.
1: Thank you, Carter, for the recommendation. It was nice to hear that song again. And we just got a funny call that I kind of want to talk about a little bit.
2: Of course.
1: So, my friend. I have so many things to say. Oh, my gosh. Good old my friend. My good old friend named Daniel.
2: Shout out. Just
1: called. And he works at the Center for Spirituality at Santa Clara. And we've known each other for like 2 years now. But he had a complaint.
2: Yeah.
1: About the way that we're managing the kids.
2: At work.
1: Daniel was in the bathroom.
2: Yeah.
1: Downstairs.
2: Okay.
1: When the camp, the Bronco Kids All Sports Camp.
2: Of course.
1: Was having lunch.
2: Oh my gosh. I'm nervous.
1: He's hanging out, doing his business. Sorry, Daniel, if I'm telling too much. And the lights turn off. And they're screaming and kids are going crazy.
2: Oh no.
1: You know, I've always wondered, because I know that that happens. Like, it's like...
2: Yeah, like motion sensor. Like, I don't know why, but yeah.
1: Well, no, the kids turned the lights off.
2: Oh.
1: It was a prank. They wanted to wreak havoc.
2: Oh, no. Oh, my God.
1: And it's like, sure, as a coach, you got to control it. You got to be like, hey, you got to think
2: don't
1: about other
2: that.
1: People. But you can't control it sometimes.
2: Mm-hmm.
1: And I always wondered what it was like for those people that are just minding their own business, and all of a sudden a flock of kids...
2: Oh my God.
1: Just come.
2: Yeah.
1: Because I'm basically coming with the kids. I'm from their perspective. So the chaos isn't that surprising to me.
2: Mm-hmm.
1: I think I want to extend this to a larger question.
2: Okay. Oh, yes.
1: Have you ever run into something like that yourself where just a ton of kids started? Because it's happened to me, specifically on the staircase. I was,
2: really?
1: When I was doing my hour last summer,
2: okay,
1: I was walking down the stairs, ton of kids.
2: Oh. And what was your feelings? What was going through your head?
1: I was terrified.
2: Mm, terrifying.
1: Yeah. So again, I feel for you, Daniel. But yeah, anything like that that's happened to you?
2: Great question.
1: Yeah.
2: It's
1: a hard one.
2: Like, yeah. And honestly, like, I'm not really thinking of much, but that reminds me of this conversation I also had where I was talking with another coach today about women bringing their male sons into a girl's restroom.
1: Ooh.
2: And how old the son should be.
1: Whoa, this is a whole other
2: This is a whole other conversation. But that, like, does make me uncomfortable when there's, like, a, like, kid in the bathroom that's, like, you know, wreaking havoc. And I'm like, I don't know. It's just, it, like, kids, I think, are in general, like, especially a bunch of them, are, like, it's scary to like a passerby.
1: Yeah.
2: And like
1: so unpredictable.
2: Yeah, so unpredictable. And I think when that has happened to me, I just want to like get out of there as fast as I can,
1: because
2: it's not my problem.
1: Yeah.
2: I'm like, I don't want to make it my problem, because I feel like kids make everything everyone else's problem.
1: Yeah, that's notoriously
2: what
1: they're known for. Ugh,
2: yeah.
1: So dependent.
2: I know. Ugh. Can't believe we signed up for this.
1: Yeah. I wonder when I stopped going into the bathroom with my mom. Mm.
2: Big question.
1: I feel like I probably did it for longer than I was supposed to.
2: It's okay.
1: I was shy sometimes.
2: Okay, yeah.
1: I got
2: yeah.
1: scared.
2: And like, and going in by yourself, like, whoa.
1: Mm-hmm.
2: Yeah.
1: Yeah.
2: Like, I'm sure that's so scary for a little kid.
1: Yeah.
2: But also, you need to learn, you know.
1: Yeah.
2: You got to just throw them in there sometimes.
1: The other thing, this might be too much.
2: Oh.
1: But I'm going to share it because it's funny.
2: Okay.
1: The other thing. That happened was one time I was at a summer camp.
2: Shout
1: very
2: out.
1: Reminiscent of what is happening right now. But the difference was I was a camper. And for a while, when you're a boy, you at urinals, you take your pants all the way off, revealing your bum. And there's like it's again, it's one of those things that's acceptable like for a bit.
2: Yeah.
1: But I did that at a camp, and one of the other kids pointed at me and laughed.
2: No.
1: And it's kind of one of those big moments for me, like in life.
2: Yeah, you never did it again.
1: Yeah, I learned. I'm like, oh, I'm not supposed to do that.
2: Wow.
1: And
2: I bet that was hard for you.
1: Yeah. Wow. There's a lot that goes on in the bathroom when you're young.
2: Especially, yeah.
1: Sorry for the listeners that didn't want to hear that.
2: Yeah.
1: But congrats to the listeners that did want to hear
2: you're
1: it.
2: You're welcome. You're so
1: yeah,
2: welcome.
1: Yeah. Yeah.
2: And also, bullying works.
1: Yes. Actually, that is the lesson. Honestly, because I was not supposed to do that. No one wants to see my bum. Exactly. Especially at the YMCA bathroom.
2: Ooh.
1: That's where it happened. So.
2: R.I.P. Yeah.
1: I don't know. We probably have music to share. Do we have that?
2: Yeah.
1: Okay, cool.
2: Yeah. I have a couple suggestions. One of them from my friend Cameron. Shout out.
1: Oh, hey, Cameron.
2: He says, Power and Glory by Phil Ox, O-H-C-S.
1: Power and Glory.
2: He said, I think it fits the vibe. So I appreciate you fitting the vibe.
1: Oh, sweet. Nice. I've seen this guy in like the record store. I think he's popular.
2: Okay, good.
1: Oh,
2: good.
1: Good poll. Okay.
2: Incredible.
1: Check it out. Thanks, Cameron.

0: 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I'm gonna read you guys an ad too. I always have to just be like, oh, I'm reading you an ad. And then I go to read it. It's like a cool little yeah. 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So guys, it's been a good set, or
1: Oh,
0: hour,
1: yeah.
0: over an hour. We're playing for those of you that are just tuning in. That's kind of the vibe. The Phil, how do you pronounce that? Ox, you said?
1: I said Ox, yeah. That's my best guess. I'm
0: I
1: pretty
0: would,
1: sure.
0: yeah, that's probably my guess too. Phil Ox. And it's pretty burly. Like I liked it. I liked all like
1: Yeah.
0: the finger plucking stuff.
1: Yeah. The strumming and
0: Yeah.
1: the yeah. Yeah, and the guitar and the things. Yeah,
0: It was so
1: yeah.
0: cool.
1: Shout out. So cool.
0: And that's kind of the vibe of this. We're looking for burly songs, sort of like, wait a second. I have an
1: What?
0: idea.
1: What?
0: Is burly necessarily, does it have to be gendered?
1: Because we
0: Uh-oh.
1: played all men,
0: Uh-oh.
1: haven't we?
0: Oh, we're not
1: Are we
0: woke. We're not woke, guys.
1: No, guys,
0: This is
1: I'm
0: the
1: sorry.
0: anti-woke hour.
1: Yeah, shoot.
0: Darn it.
1: And I didn't even realize, and I'm a woman,
0: I'm sorry,
1: and I
0: guys.
1: apologize
0: I'm
1: to
0: sorry.
1: all women everywhere about that
0: Are we
1: one.
0: just gonna play another man after
1: So
0: this?
1: yeah, prop. Moving on.
0: Who's it gonna be?
1: We have, I mean, my dad, Mr. Burns,
0: Okay.
1: suggested Clarence Clearwater Revival,
0: Okay.
1: Creedence Clearwater Revival,
0: Yeah.
1: apologies, Fortunate Son,
0: Yeah.
1: and that's another reference to the male gender.
0: And it's about, I think, the draft
1: Oh,
0: for World War II, and
1: yeah.
0: it's the people that didn't like were able to like get out of the draft because they were wealthy and rich,
1: Oh my God,
0: and it's
1: fortunate.
0: that's why they're the fortunate son.
1: Wow. So even less woke.
0: Yeah.
1: Wow. Okay.
0: It's cool.
1: We'll think about our actions.
0: Yeah, but we need to wokeify
1: Wokeify.
0: ourselves. We'll do the what are like some woke exercises we can do.
1: Exercise. Probably like meditation.
0: 10 sets of saying our pronouns. All right.
1: Yeah, we'll do that.
0: Yeah. This is Fortunate Son by Creedence Clearwater Revival.

Sorry, guys. So we have a special request from my man Khalid from American Cab. He's called in a few times. Oh my gosh, song is playing over currently when I'm talking. Sorry. Sorry. Okay, I'm trying to get it together. He requested this song by Christopher Cross. It's called Ride Like the Wind. And this is just coming straight from the heart, okay? This is just vibes. He really wanted the song. So thank you, Khalid from American Cab. Keep on driving your cabs. You're working hard. And take a little moment to enjoy the song. Everyone say thanks to Khalid out loud in your home because he's working hard. Bye.

0: Next up, we have a song by Avicii.
1: And he also thought
0: Jesus Christ. Don't do this. Oh my gosh. I'm sorry.
1: He also thought that I said, let's search up a song by Avicii. Mm-hmm. And then typed in Da Vinci. And that's not the same.
0: Yeah.
1: Completely different.
0: And it's probably a good time to mention, like, not everyone's perfect. And that's fine.
1: Yeah.
0: And maybe it's like in the imperfections that you find all the beauty, right?
1: Oh, right. Mm-hmm. You find all the music in there, or like, you know.
0: Sure. I mean, music is good.
1: Like Da Vinci, the painter.
0: Yeah, the painter.
1: Painter versus. Who would win in a fight?
0: Oh,
1: Avicii?
0: Carter or Da Vinci?
1: No, that's a tough one.
0: Avicii.
1: Avicii or. Jolene.
0: that's a
1: tough one. Exactly. It's a big thinker.
0: Yeah.
1: Also, I hope shout out Jolene. We found a female.
0: Yeah. Oh, we didn't even talk about that.
1: Yeah, exactly.
0: Not
1: good.
0: No. Oh, we just did it to say that we did it.
1: Exactly. Oh. I know. Wow.
0: Jeez.
1: Shout out. I mean, Mr. Burns found one. Apparently a female singer of the band 10,000 Maniacs.
0: Oh my gosh, yes.
1: Yes.
0: Wait,
1: you
0: what's
1: know?
0: Her name again? Oh my gosh. Yeah, that band's amazing.
1: Okay, great.
0: My dad likes that band.
1: Oh, interesting.
0: But yeah, 10,000 Maniacs is amazing.
1: Okay, good.
0: Maybe we can play some of that.
1: Yeah.
0: Maybe.
1: Maybe. It is a woman.
0: I'm going to hit play on this one.
1: Okay.
0: Hey, brother. Hey, brother. Hi, Carter.
1: And hey, brother.
0: Check it out.

0: All right. Next up, we have a song called Andromeda by Weyes Blood, something like that. Weyes Blood. Weyes Blood. And this is a recommendation from my sister Ellen. She's listening all the way from Boston. Oh, I'm from Boston. Ah. Oh my gosh. Sorry.
1: Shout out Boston.
0: Sweet.
1: You didn't turn on my mic again.
0: Yeah, I keep forgetting.
1: I don't think he wants me to talk anymore.
0: Such a klutz.
1: Such a klutz. I hope you guys like Da Vinci.
0: Yeah, I like him. They're always talking about him. Yeah. And I've never seen his work. Or heard his work, actually.
1: Who knew?
0: Yeah.
1: That one's a classic. Yeah. Always gets me hype.
0: Mm-hmm.
1: Hey, brother.
0: Hey, brother.
1: If my brother's still listening, he might have gotten bored.
0: So real.
1: Yeah. It happens. We are like 30 minutes overtime anyway.
0: Yeah. My attention span.
1: Not good these days.
0: Yeah.
1: Yeah, yeah.
0: Yeah. Next up, we have Andromeda by Weyes Blood. Thanks, Ellen, for the rec.

0: Woo! Thanks, Ellen. That was fun.
1: Really cool. I liked it.
0: Yeah. It was very, that's my favorite word to describe music. Atmospheric.
1: Oh, wow.
0: Yeah.
1: It really created a vibe.
0: Very
1: I did feel
0: spacey.
1: it. Spacey. I
0: Yeah.
1: felt the space.
0: So next up, this is gonna be our last song. No.
1: Boo.
0: Boo.
1: This is The Wreck by Mr. Burns.
0: Yes. Another?
1: Another
0: What is it? Woman.
1: woman. Oh, I forgot the word.
0: Yeah, me too. I barely remembered it, so.
1: This is a good way to end it out, you know, show you guys that we're not sexist or, you know, biased in any way.
0: And
1: This
0: this can be
1: is
0: burly.
1: and women can be burly. All you women out there, you can be burly.
0: Or not. You don't have to
1: Or
0: be.
1: also not, yeah. We're not like trying to make you
0: Thanks.
1: be. Oh, this is really
0: Walking on
1: hard.
0: thin ice.
1: Hopefully we can do the show again.
0: Bye, this is our last show.
1: If you never see us again, you know why.
0: Yeah.
1: See us, hear us.
0: Yeah.
1: I hope to be back. This is the vibe. Shout out KSEU. And sign up your kids for Bronco Kids All Sports
0: Yes,
1: Camp.
0: yes. They can hang out with us.
1: Yes. They get to hang out with us. Listen to music. No. Yeah, kind of.
0: We
1: We
0: do that
1: did bring
0: sometime. We
1: speakers.
0: did the English national anthem today before soccer. And we had all the kids put their hand on their heart. It was fun.
1: World Cup finale.
0: Yeah.
1: Final on Sunday. Argentina, Spain. Was really
0: Yep.
1: hoping that France would pull it out, but it's okay.
0: Yeah.
1: It's all right.
0: Yeah.
1: Yeah.
0: Yeah. All right. Last song. Thank you guys. It's been a lot of fun. Thanks for everyone that called in. Thank you, Holly, for being the special
1: Oh my
0: guest.
1: gosh,
0: Oh
1: anytime.
0: yeah. And thank you to all the people that had song recs.
1: Yeah, really,
0: A
1: really helped
0: lot.
1: shape
0: Yeah.
1: the playlist for today.
0: Yeah. You wouldn't have gotten us in the weird position with the woman burly thing. Yeah.
1: So thanks for that,
0: Yeah, I guess.
1: I guess.
0: Yeah. All right, this is These Are Our Days by 10,000 Maniacs. Enjoy.

I've been warped by the rain, driven by the snow. I'm drunk and dirty, don't you know? And I'm still willing. And I was out on the road late at night. I seen my pretty Alice in every headlight. Alice, Dallas, Alice.

0: I've got 196 different kind of oil pans.
1: The electric toaster.
0: There isn't a thing in here that wasn't one time or another used on the Lincoln Highway. 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

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I'm your DJ X. Shout out to Francesca for listening to the radio today. 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

sometimes I wish you knew, but I disguise the truth. 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

Hello, met 3T, hit a rhyme acapella. 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